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1: Find a wheel and it goes round, round, round as it skims along with the happy sound as it goes along the ground, ground, ground till it leads you to the one you love. Then you're